0: Εκκλησία Χριστιανών Ελλάδος.
1: Church of Christians of Greece. Following is preaching of the gospel.

I believe to come out of the mind of indecision is to know Him more. I will begin with a dialogue between the disciples and Jesus Christ. It's in Matthew 16, verse 13. When Jesus came to the coast of Caesarea Philippi, He asked His disciples, saying, "Whom do men say that I, the Son of Man, am?" So the Lord asks them a question. And the purpose of the question wasn't about what men say, but what we say, who the Lord is. In spite of this, the Lord wants us to understand the opinion of people. If we ask people, "Who is Jesus for you? What is Jesus for you?" We see that there are many kinds of worship in Greece to the Mother Mary. And really, you find something that has to do with the name of Jesus. The names of the churches haven't got the names of Jesus. For many, Jesus is that infant that Mary holds in her arms. For others, in the world, He's a prophet. The word speaks in the Quran. It says that Jesus is a prophet, and Muhammad is something higher for the Muslims.